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Listen, I like to write at night a lot. 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The spider prof, we still been low, we still been overlost. Talking costs until you talk a lot, then it gets cheap. I guess they buy in bulk, and why they cry and soak. My love is not my phone, but when they were at motives, I was writing notes and writing quotes. Far from anecdotes, lyrics, I got loads. 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

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The world's evil, no people broken from abusing, broken from the losing. She's so indecisive, man, I'm broken that she's choosing. No, DTB is DTA. That's the slogan that I'm using. Used to get caught up to no good, then music caught me in the middle. So how could I just lose it? Talking stages long, tell her if she's

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Hi. 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

Hey, you. Yeah, you, Debbie. Fancy a manic Monday night every second and fourth Monday of the month? Well, you are in luck. Tune in to Alpha's Manic Mondays, where I solve your Monday blues with pop, rock, and everything in between. 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

When I walk on by, girls be looking like Debbie Fly. I pimp to the beat, walking down the street in my new the freak, yeah. This is how I roll, animal print pants out control. It's Red Bull with the big

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It's at 9 p.m. on Tuesday. Bigger, or maybe slightly smaller, I don't know. 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

0: 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Have you heard Take It Easy on Surrey Hills Community Radio? It's on between 5 and 7 p.m. every Wednesday evening. Hear some great music, listen to a bit of chat about this and that. 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

Hi, I'm Nikki. 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
2: Hello, this is Elaine Blackmore. 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
2: Yes, good morning, everybody. It's that time of the week. It's Wednesday. It's the 10th of June. It's just gone 11 o'clock. I'm Elaine Blackmore. I'm with you through till 1 o'clock today. Respect.

Yeah, starting off today there with Mel and Kim and Respectable. How's your week been? Have you had a good time? Are you celebrating anything today? Let's get some birthdays over with. Facebook's let me down today. I have no idea if any of my friends have birthdays today. And I couldn't even find much online on whose birthday it is today. But the late Judy Garland, she was would have been her birthday today. She was born on this day. And also late Prince Philip was also born on this day. So there's only one thing I can play for you all, I'm afraid. It's a little bit of Prince and 1999.

0: Welcome to Sunday Morning, 3 hours with Dave. Not everyone can survive the ordeal, but if you can, I promise you great music. Well, I like it. Opinionated views, mine, and just a possibility of the odd complaint. 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Or were they his words? 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
1: Thank you very much there, Dave. We'll tune in on Sunday and listen. It's a good show. I'm getting ready for church. I listen to it. Confessions there, eh? So, I don't know, this weekend was absolutely manic. We had nights, comedy nights on Thursday, Friday, Saturday and Sunday. So Thursday we were at the Anglis, which was a brilliant night. No, we weren't. We were at the Hope. The Anglis is a brilliant night, but the Hope was really good. We finished off there for the summer. Then on Friday we were at the Corner House. Saturday we were at Long Ditton Cricket Club. And Sunday we were back at the Wagon and Horses. Really good audiences, brilliant audiences. Throughout, it was just incredible. But one of the comedians that we did see there was a comedian called Jonathan Rippon, which was the first time we've actually had him on any of our professional nights. He did a brilliant job. He does a lot of cabaret. He was actually on Britain's Got Talent a couple of years ago. He actually sent me his record that he's come out with and said, would it be possible to play this on air? Well, I know that Surrey Hills Community Radio are very keen. They have their own programme called Transmission. So people who've written songs can actually write into the station and with their bio, send their MP3 to them. But today I thought, I'm gonna get this one on for you. So have a listen and see what you think. I actually think it's quite good.

0: and me.
1: Well, there we have it. What did you think of that? Wasn't that brilliant? I think, Jonathan, you need to start writing for the Eurovision Song Contest. I think that would have done a lot better than the one we had. So well done you, the man of many talents. It's not just comedy here with Whole Lot of Comedy. I tell you, anything could happen. Anyone else who wants to contact me and have anything, if you want to just say hi, say happy birthday to anyone, tell me what you're up to, you can get me on my Facebook, Wednesday Fun, 11 to 1, or email in at elaine@surreyhillsradio.co.uk, and we can get something played for you.

0: Yes, the Bee Gees there. 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So if you spot any channels and they are amazing, then have a look. Okay, let's have a go.
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3: Hello, this is Elaine Blackmore. 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
3: Yes, and a whole lot of comedy are actually taking a short break for the summer due to the football, and everyone's going to be watching that, I would imagine. But I am very excited that I've this morning secured Matt Daniel Baker. He's coming back to us in November in Esher and Teddington. So that's fantastic. Before we go, Liberace is going to be at the Corner House. This is one Richard Lewis we found in the Fringe a couple of years ago and watched the show every time. It's really, really good. It's for those of you who remember Liberace, and those of you who don't, it'd be historical, a bit of history for you. Definitely one to see. So Richard plays the flamboyant musician whose extravagant costumes, candle ambrotop piano and habit of playing classical music without the boring bits helped him to fame in the 1940s. His huge following live and on television kept him in the public eye long after his contemporaries had faded from view, and made him an obvious influence on Elton John, as well as more surprising performers, apparently including Bill Evans and Lang Lang. He replicates Liberace's charm and winning way with an audience, and most importantly, is a remarkably good piano player. He is brilliant, I will give you that. Whether charging through the souped-up classics spliced with a popular song, or racing along at double speed, boogie woogie, and also some well-chosen vocal numbers. It's going to be an absolute treat for anyone who wants to make that, and that is going to be at the Corner House on Sunday the 28th of June, starting at 7:30. It'll be about an hour, and then he's going to do a little bit of a Q&A session afterwards. Come along, have a look, have a listen. I think that'll be a great show. We'll be there watching again. Fantastic. If you want tickets for that, they are on the www.wholelottacomedy.com. Let's see what else. Oh, yeah, we've got three in a row after this.

When Is It Coming? And it's now here. Three songs that I'm going to play in a row. And just for fun, I want you to try and guess what the connection is. So, should we start? I think we shall.

There we have it then, three in a row. Did you guess what the connection was? So we started with, what did we start with? We started with Aretha Franklin, R-E-S-P-E-C-T. Culprit followed there with the Village People, Y-M-C-A, and finished off there with Tammy Wynette and D-I-V-O-R-C-E. Yes. You're right. Gosh, you're very clever out there, aren't you? Yes, all three songs spelt the title in the song. So that was our connection for this week. Tune in again next week and we'll have another three ready for you.

0: Hello, listener. David Smith here. Have you heard Take It Easy on Surrey Hills Community Radio? It's on between 5 and 7 p.m. every Wednesday evening. Hear some great music, listen to a bit of chat about this and that. 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

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I'm so ashamed of it, but must admit the

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4: Yes, it's me, Elaine Blackmore. I'm here with you until 1 o'clock. I can't believe the last hour went so quick. We're going to play some more music, and then a little bit later on, I'm going to tell you if I lost any weight this week. Something that you've been supporting me with now since March. But for now, it's going to be Wings. Let them in.

Oh, there we have it then. Wings and Let 'Em In from a long, long, long time ago. I remember buying that album and then getting home and telling my friends that I'd bought the album, and they went, "Oh, we didn't think that was your kind of thing." I think everyone thought that I was just a very innocent, naive person. How foolish were they? Mind you, I probably was back then. Then what was I going to say? Oh, yes, my weight loss. That was the thing. As you all know, I am at Slimming World in Chessington. I've got a fantastic group. We meet it Mondays at 7 o'clock in the King's Centre. And I started in March. I completed my first 12 weeks this last Monday. And I lost another 3 pounds. And it's great because I don't really know what I'm doing to be losing weight. I mean, I know I've given up alcohol and bread and butter because they were my biggest things. I'm Lurpak, but I would spread it on really, really thickly. So that was naughty. But apart from that, I'm not hungry. And it's marvellous. So at the moment, I've lost 2 stone, 2.5 pounds, which is incredible. And I've just said, I'm going to go for another 2.5 stone off. So let's see how that goes. That'll probably take me a little bit longer than 12 weeks, because obviously when you start, you lose quite a lot of water. Now I'm going to have to start working at it. But I am doing quite a lot of exercise. I do, as well as the diet, I'm doing, I'm at the gym 4 times a week. I don't do gym stuff, but I do aqua and I do dance fit, which I enjoy, which is wonderful. And then this afternoon, after this, I'm going to go and do Tai Chi. I've seen a lot of things on the social media on Tai Chi walking. So I'm going to go and do a little bit of Tai Chi this afternoon. That looks much more calmer for me. And it's not Tai Chi walking. I've done it in the past. And they assure me I will remember most of it. I'm not so convinced myself. I can do a few the start bits, but then I get stuck. But yes, so another 3 pounds this week. And a total of 2 stone, 2.5 pounds. I'm feeling very happy.

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1: 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Yeah, I've heard they're great presenters.
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1: I think we should, you know.
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1: He wishes.
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Oh, there's something about the Electric Light Orchestra I really like. I hope you did too. Now, you may be thinking, well, a whole lot of comedy have broken up for the summer. What are they doing with themselves? Well, apart from a lot of admin and trying to secure some dates for 2027, we are off to Edinburgh. We are taking our whole lot of comedy all the way to Edinburgh, along with another show called Corrie on the Cobbles, so we're going to have a couple of weeks up there. So if anyone's heading up to the Edinburgh Fringe, check us out. It'd be lovely to see you. What else? Oh, yes, and it's my birthday on Monday, so we're going to go and see the Proclaimers on Saturday in Chelsea. So I'm going to play a Proclaimer song now. It's I'm on my way. So I'm on my way to see the Proclaimers, but I'm also on my way to the Edinburgh Festival. So here we go.

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0: What do you do on the second Monday night of each month?
1: 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Catching up with the chores.
0: Well, you should be joining us for the Monday Motivator. The best way to spend your evening. I'm John.
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And that's it from me for another week. I'll be back with you again next Wednesday for some more fun here on Surrey Hills Community Radio. Just one song left. Stay tuned to Surrey Hills Community Radio, though, so some great shows coming up.

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1: 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Yeah, it's a sudden change, isn't it, this week in the weather?
2: Winter draws now.
1: Winter draws, thermals. And I've just heard from Eric Clapton.
2: Oh, is he alright?
1: I think he's fine, yeah. Yeah.
2: Give him my love.
1: Oh, yeah, if I see him.
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0: that what they're saying?
1: Well, did you ever?
0: What a swell party this is.
1: And have you heard the story of a boy, a girl, unrequited love?
0: Sounds like pure soap opera.
1: I may cry.
0: Tune in tomorrow. What?

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1: It's all just too exquis, really.
0: This French champagne.
1: Domestic.
0: So good for the rain.
2: That's what I was gonna say.
1: You know, you're a brilliant fellow.
2: Thank you.
1: Drink up, Jack.

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1: No.
0: Don't worry, she's a game girl, you know. Got up and finished four.
1: This kid's got guts.
0: Having a nice time?
1: Grab a line. Have you heard that Mimsy Star?
0: What now?
1: She got pinched in the Astor Bar.
0: Sauced again, eh?
1: She was stoned.
0: Well, did you ever?
1: Never.

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My show is Carol For Now, broadcast live every Monday, 3 to 5 p.m. on Surrey Hills Community Radio.

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Yes, good afternoon and welcome to Driving Rock. I'm grateful for your company. I'm Roy Gover and I'm going to be your chauffeur for a two-hour trip through the Surrey Hills Community Radio journey. It's going to be fuelled by your jubilant requests together with some musical milestones courtesy of, inter alia but not exclusively, Supertramp, Aerosmith, Pink Floyd, Free, Jerry Rafferty Caravan and Joe Cocker. All of which requires the twin valuable commodities of time and attention. So here is the 12-year Surrey Hills Community Radio story. First up, your requests, and then the Odyssey.

A request from Paul in Ashley, that one, in parliamentary terms, he could describe it as an early day motion. Would you please play it early so we can accommodate collecting the kids, grandkids from school? Well, of course I can, and that was obviously Jumping Jack Flash, the most recognisable Rolling Stones riff, I suppose. It's not the only one, of course. You hear the whole thing, I think, with Keith Richards was... His view was it's about the riff, not about the solo. And this was writ large in other songs like Satisfaction and Brown Sugar and Honky Tonk Women. And it's a song that's also been widely covered. And if you want to see one of the really good ones on YouTube, check out Johnny Winter. I think he was on Old Grey Whistle Test. Now, Paul in Ashton simply chose that one because he thought I would like it. Well, he was right about that.

The song was called Party Hard, and that riff, I must say, reminded me of The Clash a bit. It was requested by Emily from Seattle, and I've been scrambling like mad to find out who this chap is. He's, the artist is simply called Andrew WK. In fact, his full name turns out to be Andrew Featherly Wilkes - Cryer. Get your tongue around that one. I don't know much more about him. That was his only hit in the UK, and it came from his debut album. It was called I Get Wet. Well, of course he did.

0: bombastic pomp rock.
1: That was fucking excellent.
0: Well,
1: fuck yeah.
0: Okay, apologies for the invective there coming at the end of that song. He was probably right about that, though. It was called Wanderlust, and it was a band that's called Black Country Communion, and I'm sure you're all wanting to know who they are. Well, I can tell you that it comprises Joe Bonamassa, who you probably may have heard of, Glenn Hughes, who is in Deep Purple, John Bonham, who's of the sort of Led Zeppelin dynasty, if you like, and the other one whose name escapes me. Maybe somebody can help me out with that one. Answers on a postcard. They had the habit of numbering their albums. I guess this was John Bonham and Led Zeppelin influence. They just numbered them between 1 to 5, with the exception of number 3, which they simply called Afterglow. While they should do that, shall forever remain a mystery. Well, Alan chose that one because he thought I would like it. Well, he was right about that.
2: 1, 2, 3, 4.

Okay, first up, just to say that the previous song that we heard, Walk Away, was requested by Graham from Leatherhead, and I'd neglected to mention that. I've mentioned it now and put that straight. That last song you've just heard was requested by Stephen McGuinn from South London, Battersea, it's rumoured. The song was called Good Rockin' Tonight, as you probably imagine, and it was by a band called Montrose. Given a heavy-duty, rocked-up treatment, Good Rockin' Tonight is, in fact, an old rock and original 1950s rock and roll favourite. I think it was probably Jerry Lee Lewis who did that song originally.

a strangely muted Motley Crue there on Girls, Girls, Girls, requested by Alan. He told me that it was contextual in terms of the lyrics to do with Surrey Hills Community Radio's 12-year tenure. I was struggling through the lyrics. It was a bit quiet. I picked up things about Atlanta and Tallahassee, and there was even a bit of French in the middle there. Maybe Alan can write to me on a postcard and explain the context for me. However, he did very handily, when he sent in a request, send in an additional U with an umlaut over it, which he said had been omitted. Band seemed to like umlauts, so I seem to remember who is the band? Oh, gosh. Blue Oyster Cult. They loved a umlaut as well. Bit affectation.

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beautiful reflective ballad by a German metal band Scorpions. They are singing English lyrics as well, Winds of Change, that was, and is all about the fall of the Berlin Wall. Check out the video, it's well worth watching there. Very contextual, that one. Winds of Change was certainly in there in early months of 2014 when Dave Smith and some friends decided that a radio station would be a good idea. They had to join together.

requested Winds of Change by Scorpion. Ron, it was, who requested that single by The Who, Joined Together. It's actually simply a single, not appearing on any LP other than compilations. It was the 1960s, early 1970s thing that if you'd paid for a single, you didn't pay for it again on an LP. I've got a copy of that single. The other side of it is a cover of Marvin Gaye's Baby Don't You Do It, which just goes to show that even The Who would like... Maximum R&B they may have been, but some Holland Dozier Holland or Motown would be equally acceptable.

requested by Sophie. That was ZZ Top, in fact. The song came from their LP El Loco. The song's actually called Party on the Patio, which sounds frightfully middle class, wouldn't you say, especially for ZZ Top, who aren't normally in that kind of league.

Queen's most joyful rock song, requested by Andy from Manchester. Don't Stop Me Now. It came from the album Jazz, which, in my humble opinion, was their best overall, their best album. Although people who like Night at the Opera, which has Bohemian Rhapsody on it, may take issue with that. It includes the word, that song includes the word Fahrenheit, and I'm wondering what the metric generation might have made of that one. So, the winds of change were blowing in early 2014. And there was no question that Dave and his mates had for its new radio station high hopes. And there was something in the air.

Well, plenty to unpack there, so let's have a go. First up, we had Thunderclap Newman's Something in the Air. An appropriate song, I think, for the dawn of Surrey Hills Community Radio. It was a number one, interesting fact, number 572. Number one on the 21st of July 1969, which happened to be, A, my 21st birthday, and secondly, number two, the very day that Neil Armstrong set foot on the moon. What happened next? A bit of a mystery. We had a mixture of both Pink Floyd's soaring anthem, High Hopes, from the Division Bell album, interspersed with the Sex Pistols' Happy Birthday to You. But it has to be said that I thought that both were perfectly acceptable, and I thought Happy Birthday to You in the context of Surrey Hills Community Radio's 12th birthday was just a job.

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4: There's no doubt in my mind that Dave Smith was a dreamer, but in a good way.

Supertramp, Dreamer, from their 1973 debut album. No, it wasn't their debut album, it was their second album. And that was called Crime of the Century, and it was the first of a quartet of albums over the next 6 years, which would bring them fame and fortune. There was Crisis, What Crisis, followed by Even in the Quietest Moments, and culminating in Breakfast in America in 1979, by which time it's fair to say that in rock music terms, Supertramp were pretty much masters of the universe. And while we're in the mood for Dave's dreams, and we are, aren't we, listeners? Here's a couple more.

Aerosmith, Dream On. That was, I'm not sure if it was track one, side one, but it might just as well have been track one, side one, maybe, but certainly on their debut album, self-titled, 1973, Dream On. It's also probably considered to be their signature tune. I'm sure some people will not agree with that. Pay your money and take your choice. Eminem has sampled that song too. There's a song he does called Sing for the Moment, and Dream On is very prominent in there. Before that, we heard the ballad from Audience, and it was called I Had a Dream. And there's two things you need to know about Audience, who were, well, firstly, they were a 1970s band of brilliant musicians. So two things you need to know about them. One was that saxophonist Keith Gemmell could play tenor and alto sax simultaneously, which was a pretty useful party piece. And guitarist and songwriter Howard Worth, he of the Strange Vocals, came to the attention, bizarrely, of the Doors when Jim Morrison had briefly left. So how does a guy from Hatfield get to come to the attention of a Los Angeles band? It's almost a surreal moment. The other thing you need to know about them, more things you need to know about them, was that that featured song featured on Life on Mars, the time travel series on TV a few years ago, and it filled my heart with joy because it turned out I wasn't the only person who had ever heard of Audience. 2014, everything's ready to go with Surrey Hills Radio. Time to get started.

another instantly recognisable Keith Richards riff, The Rolling Stones' Start Me Up. That comes from the Tattoo You album, I seem to remember, and it's certainly a staple of their live set. So having started up Surrey Hills Radio, it was time to tell everybody.

coming down your way. Savoy Brown guaranteed to get a party going every day of the week. That came from an album bizarrely titled Jack the Toad. Vocalist Jackie Linton only lasted about 6 months in that band, but there was always a bewildering number of changes of personnel in Savoy Brown, although Kim Simmons, who was the leader, was the one constant in that band. Like any new enterprise, sometimes financial constraints became a problem.

Momodo Yakumo, Dr. Feelgood, that came from their album A Case of the Shakes, and it's a staple of their live set. In fact, they normally kick off with that number. Back in Surrey Hills Radio in the early days, the struggles were becoming a bit of a nightmare.

Two beautiful solos in that song by Pye Hastings on guitar and Jeff Richardson on violin. The song is called Nightmare, and it came from their Better By Far album, 1976. At that time, most bands like Caravan were being killed by punk, but Caravan eventually reformed and frankly deserved to do so, and unbelievably, they are still touring. Back at Surrey Hills Radio, the struggles were over, and Dave Smith simply said, "We'll get it right next time."

Surrey Hills Radio sorted, Get It Right Next Time, inevitably followed by All Right Now by Jerry Rafferty and Free, respectively. So where does Surrey Hills Radio go from here? Well, ramble on.

Led Zeppelin Ramble On. We've rambled on to the end of the Surrey Hills radio story. Time's almost up. Thanks very much for listening, and I hope you enjoyed the show. Thanks also for your company and for your requests. Stick around for David Smith, but I'm going to leave you with a song that Dave Smith would say pretty much sums it all up. Ciao for now.

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Hello, good evening, listener, and welcome along to the 5 till 7 slot here on Surrey Hills Community Radio. My name is David Smith. The show is called Take It Easy, because that's exactly what I want you to do. So, throw your shoes in the hall, kick back, relax, and as always, kicking off with a right old pair of bangers.

So there you go, two of them, and both bangers. Canned Heat kicked us off. Let's work together. So I think that's what we've all got to do, you know. There's no I in team. You probably know where this is going. And then, of course, we need all the help we can get. And if we need a little drug or two, it's got to be love, don't you think? That was Roxy Music, of course. So anyway, here we are, listener. I've got spanners in the room, so anything could happen. Lots of pretty lights and new equipment frightening the old fool to death. We'll drag him into some kind of new century. Anyway, it's Wednesday. It's 5 o'clock or just after. It's time to take it easy once again. It's Wednesday, the 10th day of June 2026. This is a brand new show, but the same old fool. And I'm sure you're aware by now that it is coming around again.

I know, I've lost half my audience talking about the football. That was Badil, Skinner and the Lightning Seeds, of course, and that was Three Lions, you know, the ones on your chest from 1998. But still, it's back in the charts because we're off and it's coming around again, which is what Carly Simon was trying to tell us. It's all about to kick off once more, only this time a long, long, long way away. Yeah, Canada, USA and Mexico. Interesting. But I've got some good news, which I'll tell you about in a minute, because if you happen to be one of the millions and millions of football supporters who work 9 till 5, then you're going to be able to watch the boys without, you know, doing things you shouldn't do about work time.

Yeah, there she goes, the utterly delightful Sheena Easton. And that was 9 to 5. And if that's the sort of shifts you do, well done, because you'll be able to gorge on the feast of football coming up. Just so you know, you might want to grab a pen and a pencil, but just in case you didn't know, England will play their first game against Croatia on Wednesday the 17th of June, and it'll be shown on the old telly box at 9 o'clock. Yeah, 9 p.m. all the way from Dallas down in Texas. Then they will move on to play Ghana on Tuesday the 23rd of June, and that will be in Boston. Yeah, more than a feeling. And then their final group game is against Panama Saturday the 27th of June at, that's also at 10 p.m. in New Jersey, just around the New York area. So it's going to get lively. So all of you who love football, enjoy it. I hope you do as much as I do. And those of you who don't particularly enjoy the beautiful game, and I shouldn't say it's mainly girls, should I? Because I'll get told off. But what are you girls going to do while the footy's on?

Yeah, so there you go. If you don't want to watch the football, girls, just get yourselves organised and have some fun. Yeah, we'll be enjoying ourselves. Although it's going to be hard, isn't it? Hot, hot, hot. Whew. Are we good enough? I've absolutely no idea. But I do believe we'll get out of the group. But if you're wondering, girls, how long you've got to put up with the football, well, let me tell you that the final, whoever that may be between, will be played on the 19th of July at 8 o'clock in the evening. So you haven't got long to put up with us, and I have it on very good authority that you will survive it.

Rory again are, of course, telling you all not to worry because you will survive. It's only a football tournament. And I promise I'm not going to say much more about it because I know it drives a lot of people mad. But when you're passionate about something, you get very excited. And I do about the footy. But enough, because we've got a World Cup to start celebrating. But we've also got a very important birthday. This little old radio station has clocked up quite a few miles very, very successfully. It was kind of born in June 2014. So this is our 12th birthday coming up this week. No one seems to know which particular day it's going to be, because when you get in here, it's all a bit of a blur. But I tell you what, it doesn't matter when it was. It's cracking, and it's been cracking for ages, and it's going to be cracking for years to come. Yeah, so happy birthday, Surrey Hills Community Radio.

Yeah, Frankie Valli, along with the Four Seasons, of course, and that was December 63. Oh, what a night. And I wasn't there, and I've no idea, but I've heard some tales that it was, oh, what a night, when this particular radio station launched itself around the world via the internet. I'd love to have been there. What a great story that would be to tell. But I'll tell you what, we've been knocking out some great music, some great shows, some great stories, some great community radio for a long, long time now. And I think I speak on behalf of all presenters, old and new, and say that we are and have been very proud to be a part of it. And we love the freedom we're given. And I tell you what, as listeners, hopefully your feeling is that you can never get too much.

What happened there then? Cut off in my prime. Ah, there was Luther. Never too much. Never can you get too much of great radio. And that's what we try and bring you every single hour of the day. Because when we're not here, we're here, if you know what I mean. And you can always catch anything that you miss out on live. You can always jump on Mixcloud and give it another listen. If you're not sure how to do that, just jump on the website and I'm sure it will take you through it. I can do it, so you can do it. Yeah. So, lots of people around here really enjoy what they do at Surrey Hills, and I'm one of them. And when it comes to local radio and radio stations, this particular one is, it's our first, it's our last, and it's everything.

0: you and me.
1: Barry White, yeah. And Steve, I hope you were dancing. Yeah, I hope you're up there and, you know, giving it your best shot. Love it. Got to get a picture of that one day. Anyway, let's move on. Shall we just do a quick check on the weather? Because, as always, it's worth checking on. So let me give you the numbers. Sunset this evening, if you're at all interested. 21:16. Very late now, isn't it? Quarter past nine. And tomorrow, oof, those birds will be noisy early tomorrow. 4:45. Quarter to five in the morning. Crikey. What's it like at the moment? Well, I've just looked over the Leather Dead Boulevard across at the wonderful facade that is Lidl. And I've got to tell you, the forecast I'm going to give you is bang on because I've written down here, bit damp later. And sure enough, currently it's persisting down. So that's nice, but that will clear, a bit of wind to whiz it all away. And there will be a few more sunny bits later before a quarter past nine. Temperature, according to the seaweed out there, is around about 15 degrees. And the overnight, duvets to the fore, 8 degrees. So it's going to feel a little bit fresh. And the outlook, well, as I've already said, rain today and tomorrow. Then it's going to be dry with a few sunny bits here and there. So just a few more tempting things. But listen to this, next week, temperatures could rocket to 24 degrees. So that's, well, that's quite a lot more than it is right now. And the predictions are that we're in for some more very warm weather. So keep watering your tomatoes and protect all your succulents. Take care.

See, I knew that was coming. I was ready for it. Ricky Martin, Vida Loca, or whatever it's called. And I like that bit where you take your clothes off and go dancing in the rain. Oh, crikey. So if it's warm rain, eh? To make you, you know, a bit... Anyway, I heard this on the radio. Thought about it. I thought, would the listener like it? Of course you will. This is brilliant.

Rufus and the amazing talent of Chaka Khan, Ain't Nobody. And I just had a little sojourn out into the atmosphere on the high street here, just to see what the weather's doing, because I predicted rain. It's rain. I predicted it would go. It's gone. And here are the sunny bits. So if you want a weather forecast, stick with the old fool. But I have to tell you, if you're going out, put a cardi or a jacket on, because it is still quite fresh out there.

Yeah, she's fresh, all right, and that's just like the weather. As I said, don't get lulled into a false sense of security. Take a jacket or a cardi or whatever you know. I had to laugh during the week. I was doing a bit of the old research, and as most of you will know, it takes me forever and ever because there's a lot to do. 2 hours goes by in a flash, but it takes you about a week and a half to put it together. A bit tricky with a weekly show. But anyway, I was looking for some stuff, and then all of a sudden, Roger Miller came up. And I don't know if you instantly recall, you know, that was England Swings Like a Pendulum Do, and King of the Road and all that kind of stuff. But now, he's got a greatest hits album. Yeah, it's unbelievable. And I'm thinking of getting it, which is even more unbelievable. But don't tell anybody, because, you know, it's a secret. But anyway, he's on his greatest hits album is a track which is called You Can't Roller Skate in a Buffalo Herd, but you can be happy if you want to. Yeah, you can't roller skate in a buffalo herd, but you can be happy if you want to. Now, I think that's a great song, but we haven't got it here, so I can't play it for you. So maybe listen to Roger Miller the way you remember him.

0: sense. No phone, no pool, no pets. I ain't got no cigarettes, but...
1: Yeah, Roger Miller, King of the Road. And if you're wondering, that Greatest Hits album is is available on Amazon and other fine platforms. And it's not as expensive as it could be. But whenever I think about people like Roger Miller, my sort of mind starts rumbling along into other artists who've made an impression on me, but not quite so much on a lot of people I know. So this is just a little taste of Ray Stevens.

beautiful song. Fabulous pair of voices. And sad to report, Peter Bryson has unfortunately left this earth, and he's had a stroke and passed away on the 2nd of June. So that's the bad news of the week. But let's not dwell on that. Let's place that. I've got some people dancing all over the place. So let's try and give them some more fuel for their fire, shall we?

Yeah, chairman of the board. Remember them? You got me dangling on a string. That's quite painful. And before that was Jackie Wilson, of course. Your love keeps lifting me higher and higher. And while he's not listening or not able to hear me, I've just got to say, Phil's here, the wizard supreme, he who messes about with all the knobs, wires and dials, and he's doing a fantastic job. And we've got apparently some brand new kit, which he's wiring up and programming and doing all the stuff he does. Just want to give him a big shout out and say, well done, mate, and thank you very much for everything you do to put or to keep Surrey Hills Community Radio on the air and broadcasting. Fantastic job. I think we might be listening now, so I'm going to shut up. This is the Tramps.

Yeah, Hold Back the Night. That was the Tramps, of course, a disco classic that even people as old as me can still dance to. Now, it's time for... I think it's time we should raise a glass to the success and the wonderful thing that is Surrey Hills Community Radio that has clocked up 12 years of broadcasting this very week. So I don't want to say too much because you all know how I feel about this place and the people within it. They're all amazing and it's great to be a part of it. So I think we should just raise a glass of champagne.

Sailor. One hit wonders, aren't they? Yeah, but good one though. A glass of champagne. Cheers to Surrey Hills Community Radio. And in the words of this lot, who are they? MGMT, congratulations.

Yeah, congratulations. Round of applause. And a bit deep and meaningful, that one. But it was MGMT, if you want to look them up. And that was simply called Congratulations. Let's come back down to earth, shall we? Yeah. Well done, everybody, at this place.

Just had a late wire. Usual story. 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Why aren't you playing that? Well, you can't play everything, can you? But anyway, Chuck Berry, You Never Can Tell, and Rose Royce before that, Car Wash. And this is, well, what you've asked for, really. This is Dire Straits.

gap. I shut the one in Horsham up, Dire Straits and The Walk of Life. And just in case you were worried, put your mind at rest. He's here. He's just burst into the room. It is the amazing talent that is Doug. And he will be presenting, what's it called now? Doug's show. Just when I shut up at 7 o'clock, he's in a preparation suite. He's obviously come through makeup quite well, and he's just ready to entertain you. And this next record has got nothing to do with the way I feel about the guy. Okay.

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Brackets, sugar pie, honey bunch. Close brackets. 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Nothing to do with Doug's arrival. And where are we? Well, it's 10-2, and he's cutting it a bit fine tonight, but he likes it fine. So it's obviously time for me to wrap up. So can I just say thank you to each and every one of you for having a listen. Thanks for your messages and all that kind of stuff. And if you liked it, why don't we do it again next week? God willing, I shall be here. Surrey Hills Community Radio, Wednesday evening, 5 till 7. Take it easy with the old fool. In the meantime, have a good week and keep listening.

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3: Good evening, ladies and gentlemen. It's me, Doug, your host for the next 2 hours of fantabulous music. And you have just been listening to the wonderful David Smith there. So as he prepares to head off into the sultry June evening, you know, I think it's only right we have the ultimate handover music. I am, of course, talking about the one, the only, Bachman Turner Overdrive. Maybe you ain't seen nothing yet.

Okay, that was, of course, Bachman Turner Overdrive, made famous by Smashing Nicey. I mean, me and Dave, we're not quite Smashing Nicey, but there you go. Anyhow, coming up now. Now, of course, at 8 o'clock, I'll be playing a lot of tunes from the 80s. But until that time, I just want to rock his Twisted Sister.

Okay, a bit of bad company there, and can't get enough. But we've got some rather good company here tonight, because we got Phil Wessel. He's out there in the depths of Surrey Hills Towers, you know, playing with what might be our new decks. Oh, good grief. What fun. Anywho, moving on. You know, it's, what can I say? They're looking very flashy. In fact, a lot of jumping jack flash. Yeah, sorry, that's not a very good link. Here's Rolling Stones anyway.

My dear free spirits, hello, it's Alana. I'm live in the studio on the first and third Thursday of every month with the Free Your Spirit show. Tune in at 1 o'clock and join me as we begin with community news to then enter our sacred space. 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I invite you to come and join me on a journey where we dive deep and enter soul discovery time. For our spiritual growth, the only way is to climb. Yeah.

Okay, bit of Def Leppard there with Pour Some Sugar on Me. Okay, but coming up next, here is some classic AC/DC and Who Made Who.

Okay, classic AC/DC there. And who made whom? Okay, but coming up now, going from who made whom to the Who. And substitute.

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Okay, bit of ZZ Top there, and Planet of Women. Now, brief apology, because I just realised I had my microphone turned up when I shouldn't have. You naughty boy. Anyway, moving on though, here's some brilliant tune from The Cult and Soul Asylum.

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Okay, bit of Alice Cooper there and Hurricane Years. Okay, coming up next, though, it's a classic Dio. Oh, yes, it is. And guess what it is? Rock and roll, children. What a treat.

There he is, the mighty Dio and Rock and Roll Children. Okay, now, we've got one more track before we head back to the 1980s. And there's the cracker. Here is a golden earring. Yeah, I think you can guess what it is. Because we've got a thing, the Cool Radar Love.

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Oh, I feel like I should be doing a countdown of the top 30. That was, of course, Thin Lizzy and Yellow Pearl, which, of course, they used to use in Top of the Pops back in the day. Okay, moving on, though. We've got a bit of the lovely Dina Turner, and she's just asking me to be tender with her.

0: Wasn't that lovely?
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0: And they're having a bit of a shout.

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Either way, we can do this together. 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

Okay, bit of Rick Astley there, and Never Gonna Give You Up. Now, of course, Rick is Phil's favourite, but Phil, actually, he's left now. He was here earlier, but he's gone back home, so, oh, there you go. He missed it. In anywho, here's the next song, and it's mental as anything. That's the name of the band, and it's Live It Up.

Okay. We managed to squeeze in some squeeze there with Goodbye Girl coming up next day. We're giving you something special. It is the specials. And a message to you, Rudy.

Okay, that was The Specials and Message to You, Rudy. Okay, coming up now, though, it's a bit of Billy. Here's Uptown Girl.

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Okay, that was, of course, Aha! And Take On Me, one of the most famous videos of the 80s, of course. Okay, coming up next, time for some Level 42 and Something About You.

Hi, my name is Carol. 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My show is Carol For Now, broadcast live every Monday, 3 to 5pm on Surrey Hills Community Radio. So put on your dancing shoes and join in the fun. I look forward to

Okay, a bit of that off there. Miss Moyette and All Cried Out. Okay, coming up now, though, it's the Police and Spirits in the Material World.

Okay, that was The Polis with Spirits in the Material World. Okay, coming up now, though, it's Culture Club. First hit, actually. And do you really want to hurt me? Well, I hope not. That wouldn't be very nice.

That was Culture Club. As I said, that was their first big hit there with Do You Really Want to Hurt Me? Okay, now that's almost it from me for another week. Don't forget you can join me again same time next week, same place. Don't forget, listen again on Mixcloud as you can. Any other fantabulous shows here on Surrey Hills Community Radio. So I will be heading off into the darkness shortly, but not before leaving you with a bit of the one and the only Mr. Louis Armstrong. Take it away, sir.

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The sun is shining, come on, get happy. The Lord is waiting to take your hand. Shout hallelujah, come on, get happy. We're going to the promised land. 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

0: Hello, I'm Zoe, and I would like you to come and listen to my show. I will be live at 10 to 11 o'clock in the morning on the first Thursday of each month. My show is called Best Morning Chill Out with Zoe, and I hope my show will help you to calm down and get ready for the day. 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

0: Are you a foodie fan who likes a Louisiana gumbo, a Spanish paella, all finished off with an eaten mess for dessert? 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

to lie, a fantasy we create about people and places as we'd like them to be. 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

I wonder if you're lonesome tonight. You know, someone said the world's a stage and each must play a part. 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